0: Bull, what's up?
1: Riding to what?
0: It's that time.
2: You riding, I'm riding.

0: Gotta get these guys. They've been taking down scores for months.
1: Yeah. New untouchables. Ja and Charlie.
0: Yeah, I knew Bonnie and Clyde.
1: Let's go get them.
0: Let's take them down.
1: Let's go.

0: So, Charlie, we know you didn't pull this crime by yourself, and we know who you pulled it with. Where is Ja?
1: Where's Ja? We got you! We want him! We want the diamonds! Where is Ja? We want him! Where is he?
2: I don't know what y'all talking about.
0: Charlie, Charlie, Charlie.

0: Good job, detective.
1: Good job, detective. You the man.
0: No, no, no. You are the man.
1: No, my brother. You are the man.
2: No, no, no, no. You are the man.
1: Bam.
2: Bam. Bam.
1: You the bomb.
0: Let's go take him in.
2: Gotcha.
1: I
2: gotcha.
1: Love my job.

0: take me alive. Come on!
1: Yeah. Yeah. Let's get into something. That's all.

0: Gotta get these guys. They've been taking down scores for months.
1: Yeah. New Untouchables. Ja and Charlie.
0: Yeah, I knew Bonnie and Clyde.
1: That's where we got them.
0: Let's take them down.
1: Let's go.

0: So, Charlie, we know you didn't pull this crime by yourself, and we know who you pulled it with. Where is Ja?
1: Where is Ja? We got you! We want him! We want the diamonds! Where is Ja? We want him! Where is he?
2: I don't know what y'all talking about.
0: Charlie, Charlie, Charlie.

0: Good job, detective.
1: Good job, detective. You the man.
0: No, no, no. You are the man.
1: No, my brother. You are the man.
2: No, no, no, no. You are the man.
1: Bam.
2: Bam. Bam.
1: You the bomb.
0: Let's go take him in.
1: Gotcha.
2: I love my job.

bugger, so check out my message to you. 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If the scat man can do it, so can you. I hear you all ask about the meaning of scat. Well, I'm the professor, and all I can tell you is while you're still sleeping, the saints are still weeping, 'cause things you call dead haven't yet had the chance to be born. I'm the scat man.

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Rap been rocking, popping in the street kid show. Mike G rock the house, and you know what I'm saying. Now when he's on a mic, there will be no delay, so you better run to see him in your neighborhood. He's rapping, rocking all the way to Hollywood. Hey, check it out, these are the words we say. Yo, scream with us, we need a holiday.